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And though you fight to stay alive, your body starts to shiver.

tonight. Thanks a lot. 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We had a great time. I sit in the cowl. 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

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I see the architecture changing, watch the history disappear, and the skyline rearranging into towers of veneer. But I see the remnants of a London that they thought they could erase. Every time I hear the old school talk about the good old days, or every time I watch the football and have a ruby with the lads, see a Nuestra selling clobber or a D.

foundations still clinging to the land. It's in the bricks that built the moorland and Popham that still stand. It's in my family and my friends, in every gram and every bend. It's in the roots that we inherit when a generation ends. It's in the ruins of your youth and the faces of your past. 'Cause the manna might be changing, but the people always lost.

0: Mother's Favorite Child heette de band. En This Is Love was de track die je hoorde in de Flashback Radio Show. Back to the 90s. Hier is D-Light en What Is Love?
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Even now I'm so much older, still feels like I'm on your